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Top five at eight. It's Hits 97.3, The Rhythm of Miami. 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

0: contest that won like a Guinness World Record in London. He really is Mr. Worldwide. They love him in the UK. What up, Pitbull?
1: Mr. Worldwide to infinity. You know the roof on fire. We gon' boogie, oogie, oogie, jiggle, wiggle, and dance like the roof on fire. We gon' drink drinks and take shots until we fall out like the roof on fire. Now, baby, get my booty naked, take off all your clothes and light the roof on fire. Tell him, baby, baby, baby, baby, baby, baby, baby, baby, baby, baby, baby, I'm on fire. I tell her, baby, baby, baby, baby, baby, baby, baby, baby, baby, baby, I'm a fireball.

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7: Last year, I had back pain radiating down my right leg. 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Then I thought of all of you and how much more devastating this type of injury could be for you. 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
0: 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Yeah.

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2: Let's kick off this Thursday, July 16th, with a morning quiz. 2 in 5 Americans say that they would never order this at a restaurant. 2 in 5.
5: Depends on the restaurant.
2: Just answer the question. 2 in 5 Americans say they would never order this at a restaurant. You get 3 guesses.
5: Lasagna.
2: No.
5: Chicken parm?
2: No.
5: Why am I on an Italian kick right now?
2: I have no idea.
5: Sushi?
2: Throwing tacos or something. No.
5: Well, I don't understand the question.
2: 2 in 5 Americans say that they would never order the same thing their dining partner ordered.
5: Yeah, no. You got to do different things.
2: You got to have a buffet at your own table, like a little tapas stuff going. Absolutely.
5: Unless I don't want to share that.
2: You
5: touch
2: already
5: my stuff.
2: Failed the morning quiz. Welcome to the Jade Alexander Show. My name is Jade.
5: Hi, I'm Just Ben.
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0: 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Excuse me. Of Miami.
1: Ew.
0: Let me see if I got this straight. I can't get you to stay late after the show to help me wrap up some things, but you stuck around yesterday after the show for 2 hours just because there was a free hot dog truck in the parking lot?
1: No, yeah, you got that right.
0: Don't That's trip correct. Up. Tell me the truth.
1: That's exactly what happened, yeah.
0: You literally stuck around doing nothing, twiddling your thumbs because you found out there was going to be free food in the employee parking lot.
1: I love hot dogs. What do you want from
0: me? Well, yesterday was National Hot Dog Day.
1: Yeah, shout out to Fat Man, the hot dogs.
0: They come here every year for
1: I believe. They do come here every year for National Hot Dog Day.
0: And it's
1: they're
0: good stuff.
1: So
0: yes.
1: Good.
0: No question about it. You know what isn't good? That you only stick around for free food. And not to actually do your job.
1: If you want me to do work after, lure me with free hot dogs, I'll stay as long as you need me to. That's on you, to be honest.
0: 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I'm looking at you.
1: I know. I agree.
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1: All righty, Miami-Dade on the Palmetto northbound at Northwest 25th Street. An accident has a right shoulder blocked. Fort Lauderdale, 95 southbound, the off-ramp to Sunrise Boulevard. There's still some overnight construction blocking the left lane. And this report is sponsored by the Florida Lottery. As Florida's game, the Florida Lottery welcomes the world game to the Sunshine State. 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It's good fun. 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That's traffic on the Jade Alexander Show. 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
2: Is it bananas bonkers?
1: Especially on FIFA weekend. Speaking of FIFA.

0: Argentina beat England yesterday. It
1: what
0: wasn't looking that way off the top. 2-1. Not everybody's happy about this. I'm sure you know the world is split. Some people are very, very pro-Argentina and Messi. And then there's those that are like, something's fishy.
1: There's a lot of conspiracy.
0: I don't know much about soccer, referee calls, all that stuff. Obviously, it's all hearsay. But there are questions.
1: Messi is
0: about
1: the GOAT.
0: I'm going to Argentina. Constant wins and
1: don't do this.
0: Magical touch.
1: Don't you do
0: I'm
1: this.
0: Not blaming anybody on anything. So on Sunday, it's the land of spectacular meat, gauchos, and tango against the land of paella, siestas, and flamenco.

0: And that's who I'm rooting for. The land of my people, my origins, my roots, Spain. It's all about you. Actress, author, businesswoman, and mommy, Kristen Cavallari. She's making sure that her kids know that her money isn't their money, and they need to work for what they want. She's not about to raise little spoiled, entitled celebrity kids.
1: Good.
0: So when they fly as a family, she flies in first class, and her 13 and 12-year-old son and 10-year-old daughter are back in coach, slumming it with the rest of us. Tell me that's not genius. Her boys apparently are getting the hint because one of her boys has a window cleaning business, and the other one is cleaning people's garbage cans.
1: That's great.
0: I think this is wonderful. I can just imagine Kristen sitting in first class with the, you know, the hot towels and the warm cookies and the kids in the back eating those stale pretzels and going, Mommy!
1: Please, let me up there.
0: Oh, let's throw in some massive party music. It's a slow song, but you know I'm going to jack it up for you because this is Hits 97.3, The Rhythm of Miami, The Jam, in less than 10 minutes.
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3: Miami-Dade, Dolphin eastbound at Red Road. 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
1: Once upon a time, a long, long time ago, when I was working for CBS4 here in South Florida, I interviewed Usher. I can't remember what it was for. But as I sat across from him, he was so sweet, so gentle, so almost shy-like.
2: He seems like a nice guy.
1: Very nice. I made a comment about his beautiful smile. I was like, my God, you have got like sparkling white teeth.
2: Pearly whites.
1: What's the secret? And he was like, oh, you know, mama taught me well. Lots of brushing and flossing. And only to find out that he's had like some work done and maybe he just didn't want to talk about
2: it. Are they not real teeth?
1: And I didn't even, it didn't dawn on me that they weren't his. He's had a smile transformation over the years. And you know how I feel about stuff like that. You do whatever makes you feel pretty and good.
2: I would do the same thing. I think I would do, because I've always been a little self-conscious of my teeth because they're a little jacked up sometimes. So I would do the mouth.
1: Jacked up?
2: What do you mean how they're jacked up?
1: What do you mean jacked
2: they're
1: up?
2: They're ugly. Like they're jacked up. They're gross looking. They're not like, they're a little crooked and they're a little not
1: Invisalign.
2: As white. They're not as white as I want. I would do what Usher's
1: Colgate
2: doing.
1: White strips.
2: Don't do that. I'm saying, me and Usher, I would do the same thing.
1: He's just an awesome, all around great guy. And if you wonder why every time there's a hit song, and I don't play the original version. If it's a ballad, it's because, full disclosure, I don't like ballads. I don't like slow songs.
2: I love a slow song.
1: They make me cry. They make me emotional.
2: It's okay to feel things,
1: I always look for the jacked up version. 1997, nice and slow. Usher, today's jam on Hits 97.3, The Rhythm of Miami.

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3: Hi, good morning.
2: What is your name, beautiful girl?
3: Sandra.
2: Sandra, have you tried to crack open the safe yet?
3: Yes, the first time we get through.
2: What city do you live in? Where are you?
3: We're in the South Miami area.
2: Give me a landmark. I love to visualize where our listening family lives. Where you at?
3: Around Sunset Place, but in the not so nice area.
2: So what you're saying is you're not the wealthy South Miamian is what I'm hearing.
3: Exactly.
2: Yeah. Welcome to the not so wealthy Kendall-like and the completely broke.
4: You're among friends.
2: Oakland Parker.
4: Yeah.
2: So if you win $97,000, can you move over to the other side of the tracks, closer to Sunset Place?
3: Probably not, but it would help a lot with bills and like maybe get a car for my son.
2: I hear you, baby. By the way, rest in peace, Sunset Place. They're blowing that place up, aren't they? You're not too happy about that, right? Because that's kind of like the little epicenter. No matter where you are, close in proximity, that's where you would go. That's where Parallel Bar was back in my day. But I know it's where a lot of people go to the movies.
3: Yes, and it's like 5 minutes from my house. It's so convenient. But they've been in the process of tearing this place down for a long time, for like at least 10 years or something.
4: Oh, God.
2: Yeah, well, there's this thing in Miami-Dade County and the city of Miami called permits, and, well, they take a minute. Sandra, let me have those six numbers, my beautiful girl.
3: Okay, I'm going to have my son do the honors.
2: What's your son's name?
3: Vincent.
2: Vincent. Vincent. No pressure, baby. It's up to you to come up with six numbers to make mommy $97,000 richer.
4: Come on, Vinny.
2: How old are you?
5: I'm 17.
2: Oh, he's not even a little one.
6: He's got the deep.
2: He's definitely gone through puberty for sure.
6: Vinny.
2: Vincent, let me have those numbers, baby.
5: 97300.
2: Okay, so 973 and then three zeros after that. All right.
4: All right.
2: Let's go.
7: Password error. Access denied.
2: Nope. Back to the drawing board, Sandra. You can try every single day. You're now a finalist in the golden ticket so that you can join us for a bunch of really cool stuff next year. Hope to hear from you tomorrow and the day after that, and that you keep trying, and hopefully you can score those $97,000 and maybe speed up the process on the permits for Sunset Place.
3: All right.
2: Have a beautiful day, baby.
3: All right, thanks. Love you guys.
2: Bye.
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4: All right, in Miami-Dade, downtown on 395 eastbound after Biscayne Boulevard, a broken down vehicle has a right lane blocked in Medley on the Palmetto southbound at Northwest 74th Street. Another accident has been reported. Stop and go traffic's backed up to Northwest 122nd Street. Broward in the clear. 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

0: South Florida's favorite radio game. It's called $1,000 Minute to Win It. 10 questions, 60 seconds. Get them all right. You win $1,000, courtesy of Lowercase Law, home of the lowest legal fees in the industry. And just to give you a little preview of how we play the game, I came up with this little diddly called Can You Reckon in 30 Seconds.
1: It's because I'm the contestant and Jade likes to call me a hick.
0: No,
1: and a hillbilly.
0: It has nothing to do with you.
1: Because I'm from Virginia.
0: It has to do with the fact that I was born in Jackson, Mississippi, which is a story in and of itself. And Tennessee has a little piece of my heart. So if anybody here is the hillbilly, it's me.
1: I would beg to. Okay.
0: Let's ask the five questions in 30 seconds. You win nothing at the end of this competition, Ben, should you get them all right. It's just a little tease of what's to come. Are you ready? Get the clock ready. Oh, wait. I got to get my clock ready, don't I? Because you cheat.
2: No, I have a clock right here.
0: No. You tell me it's 30 seconds, and then it turns out to be like 47.
2: I have a clock right here.
0: 3, 2, 1. What sweet treat is known for containing lucky messages and predictions during Chinese New Year?
1: Fortune cookies.
0: What sport features an event called the Clean and Jerk?
1: That doesn't sound anything. Pass.
0: Which country drinks the most coffee in pounds per year?
1: Coffee? Italy.
0: I'm sorry. Yes.
1: Italy.
0: Who played Beetlejuice in the 1988 film?
1: Oh, what's his name? Oh my God, I can see him in my face. Pass.
0: Which internet service provider was famous in the 90s for its dial-up connection CDs?
1: Dial-up. AOL.
0: Well, we're at 37 seconds
1: no, keep going.
0: Now, so...
1: I want to go back.
0: That was the last
1: Damn
0: question.
1: It.
0: No. Not only can we not go back, you went over, and you technically...
2: I don't know what you're talking about.
0: While you got the last answer correct, it was over the time limit.
1: No, was it?
0: Fortune cookies is correct. Clean and jerk?
1: What the... I don't even... Repeat the question.
0: What sport features an event called the clean and jerk?
1: I'm not going to answer that. It doesn't feel right.
0: Weightlifting.
1: Oh, yeah, that makes more sense. Okay. All right, that makes sense.
0: You said Italy is the country that drinks the most coffee in pounds per year?
1: That's wrong.
0: This one's going to freak you out.
1: Is America?
0: Finland.
1: Finland?
0: I know, right? Who plays Beetlejuice in the 1988 film?
1: Dude,
0: has it come to you?
1: What's his freaking name?
0: You see his face, don't you?
1: I see it. It's right. Birdman. I see him in every film he's ever been in.
0: Keaton.
1: Michael Keaton! Damn it!
0: And yes, AOL, dial-up back in the 90s. We are going to play the real deal with Sandra coming up in, give us 5 minutes or so. 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
3: It's Minute to Win It!
1: You know what time it is!
2: Oh my God, I made it! I was wondering what happened to my entry.
1: Well, I can see here I have two entries back to back. You wanted to make sure if we didn't get it the first time, we got it the second time.
2: Yeah.
1: You know the drill, baby girl. You've got 60 seconds to answer 10 questions. If you don't know an answer, you say pass. If there's time left on the clock, we will readdress the situation. We can only accept your first answer. You get them all right in 60 seconds, you win $1,000. Her zip code is 33143. That's somewhere near the airport.
2: It's by Sunset Place.
1: Oh, you're in the ritzy area of South Miami.
2: Yeah, no, we're not rich.
1: You fancy girl, you. Who's in the car with you?
2: My son, Vincent.
1: How old are you, Vincent?
4: I'm 17.
1: Uh-oh, come on. Now remember, only one of you can answer, because if I hear two answers, whatever's loudest is the one I'm going to have to keep. And if it's wrong, uh-oh. Here we go. 3, 2, 1.
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3: What's the official animal on the state flag of California?
4: Bear.
3: Which Miami team plays home games at Lone Depot Park?
2: Pass.
3: What color are the stars on the American flag?
2: White.
3: Who voices the character of Donkey in the Shrek movies?
4: Eddie Murphy.
3: What's the name of Mickey Mouse's longtime girlfriend?
4: What was the question?
3: What's the name of Mickey Mouse's longtime girlfriend?
4: Minnie Mouse. Oh, my gosh.
3: OpenAI owns which artificial intelligence platforms?
4: ChatGPT.
3: Which Miami Street Festival is known for celebrating Cuban culture with music, food, and dancing?
2: Calle Ocho.
3: What animal is known as man's best friend?
4: Dog.
3: What's the freezing point of water in degrees Fahrenheit?
2: Pass.
3: Time, Miami. Damn it! You guys did so good.
1: I know. What a great tag team you are.
3: Good.
1: What he didn't know, she did, and vice versa. But they both got stumped on a couple.
3: There was just
1: I'm kind of disappointed, guys, on the Florida team that plays home games at Lone Depot.
2: The Dolphins?
3: No.
1: We paid enough taxes for that thing.
3: It's the Miami Marlins.
4: Oh no.
3: So out of the 10 that we got through, we got 8 correct, which is really good.
1: So close.
3: And then the one we passed on, we just went over, Miami Marlins. The freezing point of water in degrees Fahrenheit is 32 degrees.
4: Yeah, I'm not into sports and I'm not into science, unfortunately.
1: You guys worked really well together. Sandra, do me a favor. As you can see, when you sign up, we do call. We just run into two situations. Number one, we have a nice long list. It takes us a little bit to get to each person.
3: All 1.4 million people in
1: that's
3: South
1: not,
3: Florida
1: yeah, don't listen
3: signed
1: to him.
3: Up to play. So.
1: And number two, a lot of people put their phone on Do Not Disturb. You're one of the lucky ones that you don't, and you answered within like 3 or 4 rings. Most people have their phone on Do Not Disturb or silent or whatever. And then they're like, you never called me. Oh, yes, we did. You just never answered.
2: I make sure every day that it's not on Do Not Disturb. And I have your phone number in my contact. So I saw your number. I'm like, okay, I think this is it.
1: We're so special that we're stored as a contact. Sandra, Vincent, thank you so much for being a part of us. Sign up again. Let's try. Let's try and keep trying until you win the money.
2: Okay, thank you.
4: Thank you.
1: Beautiful
2: Bye.
1: Day, guys.
2: Have a good day. Thank you. Love you guys. Bye.
1: World Cup is on Sunday. Tell you who we are rooting for in the juice. 3 minutes. Hits 97.3.

That was a fierce game yesterday. Argentina, England. I know pretty much everybody was trying to work, but they were watching the game. Conspiracy theories flying have been for a while about Argentina and their wins, blah, blah, blah. So on Sunday, it is the land of delicious meat, gauchos, and tango against the land of paella, siestas, and flamenco.

0: And that's who I'm rooting for, ladies and gentlemen. Que viva España.
1: España. I'm going Argentina.
0: Yeah, you're going Argentina. I'm going Spain. It's the land of my people, so I must support.
1: I thought you were a Cuban. What do you pick one?
0: My grandparents are Spaniards. My parents are first-generation Cubans. I'm first-generation American. Get with the program. Don't they teach you these things
1: in Virginia?
0: And then
1: you were born in Alabama or whatever the
0: hell. I was born in Jackson, Mississippi.
1: Same thing. Okay. You can't have them all.
0: Kristen Cavallari, I'm sure you remember her, actress, author, businesswoman, and a mom who's teaching her kids, guess what? My money is not your money. You need to work for it. And she's teaching them a lesson. So when they fly as a family, her kids are in coach enjoying those stale, small, snack-sized pretzels while she's in first class with the hot towels and the warm cookies.
1: Lobsters.
0: Can you imagine? But you know what? Good for her. With that said, her two boys, they're 13 and 12, they've already started their own businesses.
1: That's
0: they're
1: awesome.
0: Like, oh yeah, it's like that? Okay. So her 13-year-old has a window cleaning business in the neighborhood.
1: Nice.
0: And the younger boy cleans neighbors' garbage cans for money. Come on now.
1: That's awesome.
0: She's teaching them well.
1: That's
0: good. Netflix is celebrating, I can't believe it, its 10th anniversary of Stranger Things.
1: That's insane, dude.
0: And they're celebrating with a special VHS-style release of their first season. And by VHS-style, I don't mean the actual cartridge.
1: Oh, really?
0: No, it's video that looks a little glitchy and grainy like the ones that you used to rent back in the 90s.
1: Blockbuster.
0: It appears as though during filming, there was a little behind-the-scenes food shaming going on.
2: When I was on Stranger Things, I used to get food shamed a lot by when I would go on. Like, they'd be all American, and they'd be like, mate, what the f*** are you eating? Because they were like, it's like you live in the 1800s and you found some like specialty. I would like, it's wrapped in tinfoil, and I'd be like, but then I would like hide in a corner because they'd be like, what is that? And I was just like, it's a jack potato with beans and cheese. So they didn't get it. But when I go on set in England, everybody's like, having a jacket.
0: You know what a jacket is? It's a stuffed baked potato.
1: It's different though, because
0: it's got beans and cheese. I put beans and cheese on my, I put everything. I jack up my baked potato with everything.
1: They put like tuna fish on theirs too.
0: So instead of bread, you put it in between potato.
1: It's interesting. I would shame.
0: This is coming from the guy who eats banana mayonnaise sandwich.

0: sandwiches and you think a potato with beans and cheese and tuna is weird?
1: Yeah, I mean,
0: because bananas and mayonnaise aren't weird.
1: Don't knock until you try it.
0: Okay. That's the juice, guys. 15 minutes away from another shot at cracking open the safe with $97,000 in it. 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
1: In Miami-Dade, Medley on the Palmetto southbound at Northwest 74th Street. We have an accident blocking a right lane. Stop and go traffic backed up to I-75. 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That's traffic on the Jade Alexander Show. 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

0: If you're finding it just way too expensive to stay in South Florida, you just can't live here anymore, and you want to be paid to relocate, have I got a deal for you. There is a city about an hour north of Milwaukee, Wisconsin.
1: Okay.
0: That's trying to lure new residents with cold, hard cash.
1: What's the name of this town? This
0: is the name of the town is Fond du Lac.
1: Fond du Lac.
0: Fond du Lac. They are offering $9,500 to people who want to relocate there. There's also a few perks like, you know, memberships to local community things. Basically, this little town, the population is a little on the older side. There's a bit of a labor shortage. So they're trying to attract young families. And
1: how much are they paying, did you say?
0: $9,500. Oh. Now, with that said, I want you to keep in mind, because I don't want to sell you a lemon, okay? Let's do the math. Yes, the good news is you're not going to have stifling hot summers. You are not going to have dreadful traffic. Okay.
1: There is water, though. They do have the lake.
0: They do have the lake. Yes.
1: Winnebago
0: is
1: right there.
0: The bad news is the chances of you finding una ventanita with cafecito and croqueta are probably...
1: probably slim to none.
0: Yeah, it's not going to happen.
1: Unless you drive a little bit over to Sheboygan or Green Bay.
0: Unless you open it yourself. Now you got a hit on your hands.
1: Now you got a business.
0: Now you got all the Milwaukeeans driving an hour north to get their dose of Butelo with an empanada and a pastel.
1: Take that $9,500 and you put it into cafecito.
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2: Hi there. Good morning.
3: Good morning.
2: Are you drag racing?
3: No, that was me getting off of the ball and somebody zooming past me.
2: Where are you right now? What city?
3: About to be home. I'm right where the Palmetto bends in Miami Lakes, Country Club, whatever you call it.
2: You don't know where you live is what I'm hearing. What is your name, baby?
3: My name is Rob.
2: He doesn't know his name either. He hesitated on that. Are you under the federal witness protection program,
4: tell
2: Rob?
4: Tell us the truth.
2: What's up?
3: So the funny part is my aunt always used to call me the CIA kid because I was always so quiet.
2: Where are you from?
3: Pennsylvania.
2: There are a lot of Pennsylvanians making their way down here to South Florida. Let me guess. It's because of the weather.
3: I was with my girlfriend at the original reason. But I've since stayed because of the crazy 305. I just love all of the wild and wacky things that happen here.
2: It's a very different vibe from Pennsylvania.
3: Absolutely.
2: Rob, have you accustomed yourself to the cafecito, the medianoche, all the divine cuisine that is only available here in South Florida?
3: Absolutely. I've been here for almost 10 years now.
2: I thought you were a newbie. Never mind. Let's get to business. Rob, I need 6 numbers to crack open the safe, make your girlfriend happy. Well, hold on a second. Are you still together?
3: No, I'm now married to somebody else.
2: Oh, well.
4: Right, well, happy ending.
2: It still worked out for you in the long run.
3: It did.
2: Robert, give me the numbers.
3: All right. 071269.
2: That looks like somebody's birthday, but...
3: So my mom and dad recently just passed. My dad in November, my mom in February. And that was their wedding anniversary.
2: Oh, how sweet and special of a son are you. In honor of Rob's parents, let's give it a shot. 071269.
5: Password error. Access denied.
2: It did not open the safe, my love. You are now a finalist for the Golden Ticket. I'm sure you've heard about it. That's where you get to go to up to 50 events that we throw next year, including concerts. And you can try every single day, whatever anniversaries, birthdays you want. We are so humbled by the fact that you choose the Jade Alexander Show to start your mornings. And thank you for that very much.
3: Oh, thank you. It's my morning routine. As I drive Uber overnight, it's where I end my day with the minute to win it.
4: Oh, you're the best, Rob.
2: We're hugging you, baby. Thank you, thank you, thank you. Good luck. I hope that you give it another shot, okay?
3: Absolutely. Thank you.
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4: Miami-Dade medley on the Palmetto southbound at Northwest 74th Street. We have an accident blocking a right lane. Stop-and-go traffic backed up to Miami Lakes Drive. Broward in the clear. 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

0: The Jade Alexander Show hits 97.3, The Rhythm of Miami. I'm a little bummed because, you know, I'm a chatterbox. Love to talk, love to communicate and text and email. I love all that stuff. And we haven't gotten a single open mic this morning. I'm a little, you're going to put some music in the background for me? If you push the button, it usually works. That's exactly how I feel.
1: Yeah.
0: Not one single open mic this morning. Little bummed, because you know how much I love to interact with our audience.
1: Yeah, why are you guys mad at us? Do we do so? Are you mad?
0: I know, and no text either.
1: You're mad.
0: I haven't gotten a single text this morning.
1: Oh,
0: you guys
1: are mad at us.
0: I am crushed.
1: What did Jade do to you? Jade specifically, and not me, and I had nothing to do with it.
0: I'm starting to wonder if it's by association.
1: Don't even.
0: Anyway, if you download our app, we have two ways that you can communicate with us, in case you don't know. We've got the open mic. That's basically a voice message, a voicemail. And then we have the hits chat, which is texting. Somebody make my morning. This is very unusual. Maybe everybody is just heading for the beach.
1: Or maybe they're mad. And if you're mad, what do we do? Are you mad at me?
0: Maybe you did something to tick people off, and now they're mad at me. And I don't want to be guilty by association.
1: So if you
0: whatever he did, guys, I had nothing to do. I guarantee you I had nothing to do with
1: it. Put our theories to rest by leaving us an open mic and or a message which you can both find on the Hits app.
0: Yes, please. And you can download it for free. It's 97.3. Welcome to the Rhythm of Miami. 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

0: 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We do it every month. And you really want to get in on this because the food is spectacular. I'm talking, it's a Flanagan spread of the ribs and the chicken and the coleslaw and baked. It's delicious.
1: It's the good stuff.
0: And this is what you do. So let's say you have like a really fun office, or maybe you don't. Maybe you have an office that's a little on the dull
1: side.
0: And you would like some excitement, and you're not going to get in trouble for it. Who really cares if you get in trouble for it?
1: Really,
0: we show up with food for up to 30 people, and we bring our speakers and the music and the prizes, and we hang out and we sit down and we have lunch with you and we get to know you, which is so unbelievably important as a live and local radio show. So I highly recommend, if you want to have yourself a good time in the middle of the day, in the middle of the week, that you sign up on the free app or at hits973.com.

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1: Good Lord, can you believe Stranger Things is celebrating its 10th anniversary?
2: That's insane, dude.
1: They're doing it with a VHS

0: was on Stranger Things, I used to get food shamed a lot by when I would go on, like they'd be all American and they'd be like, mate, what the f*** are you eating? Because they were like, it's like you live in the 1800s and you found some like specialty. I would like, it's wrapped in tinfoil and I'd be like, but then I would like hide in a corner because they'd be like, what is that? And I was just like, it's a jack potato with beans and cheese. So they didn't get it. But when I go on set in England, everybody's like, I'm having a jacket.
1: A jacket is nothing more than a stuffed baked potato. In her case, it was with beans and cheese. I put beans, cheese, scallions, butter,
2: it
1: sour
2: looks weird.
1: Cream,
2: they put like tuna and fish and all this
1: what's
2: other
1: wrong
2: stuff.
1: With that? Tuna just, fish mixed with potato? There's nothing wrong with
2: it
1: that.
2: It just doesn't feel right.
1: It's like potato salad with... Okay.
2: Doesn't feel right.
1: Says the man who eats banana mayonnaise sandwiches.
2: I have been shamed. And me and Millie Bobby are similar in that we both have been shamed. Okay. And that's not right.
1: If you're a dad whose daughter has finally reached the age where she's allowed to date, actor Sean Penn, of all people, has some advice as to how to handle it, Dad.
2: Okay.
1: When a guy came over to pick up Sean's daughter for the very first date, Sean said to him, whatever you do to her, I'm going to do to you when you get home. Have a nice night.
2: Oh. They kiss and then he goes in for a kiss?
1: I guess so. And that is why Cuban parents have this thing called chaperones.
2: Yeah.
1: If you live in Broward and you are skipping the workout classes because you can't afford to sign up, you can't afford a gym, get your free sweat on 3 times a week with FTL free workouts. It's 3 times a week. It's in Fort Lauderdale. 2 days a week, I believe, it's at First Baptist Church in Fort Lauderdale. And then on Saturdays, it's at Huizenga Park. And this isn't just, hey, let's all meet in the park. And no, there are 7 stations. They have burpees, ladder drills, band exercises, aerobics, running laps, stretching, all of it. And the Monday, Wednesday classes are at 6:30, so it's not in the middle of the day when it's scorching hot.
2: Too hot.
1: Great after work. And then I believe Huizenga Park Saturday mornings, it's like at 9 o'clock before.
2: They should do it like 4 a.m.
1: Yeah, right. Yeah.
2: Even at
1: because
2: 9
1: everybody wants to get up at 4 o'clock in the morning on the weekend. That's your juice, guys, on the Jada Alexander Show. The Jam, A Little Usher, coming your way in less than 10 minutes. 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
2: Miami-Dade Medley on the Palmetto southbound at Northwest 74th Street. We have an accident blocking the right shoulder. Stop-and-go traffic backed up to Miami Lakes Drive. 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
0: I interviewed Usher many, many, many moons ago, and what I admired the most, aside from his humility and his kindness, and he was actually kind of shy, like, were his teeth, and I complimented. I was like, gosh, you just got the best smile.
2: He's got some pearly whites in there.
0: And I said, what's your secret? He goes, oh, mama taught me well, lots of brushing and flossing, and then... found out later on that there was a little work done, and back in those days, you didn't really discuss when you had self-improvements. I am the first person to tell you, you do whatever makes you happy. You pull, you tug, you bleach, you do you if it makes you happy in the end. You know what makes me happy? When I can take a slow song and discover a jacked up version of it, and that's today's jam. Nice and slow, but not so much. It's 97.3, The Rhythm of Miami.

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2: Good morning. May I have your name, please?
3: Yaira,
2: how are you, my love?
3: I'm doing good. Still trying my best.
2: You are persistent, my love.
5: This is your fifth time trying?
3: Yes.
2: Girl, let me ask you something. When do you find time to work?
3: Well, in between.
2: In between trying to crack the safe. Yeah, you know the drill. Yes. All I need are six numbers for you to open the safe. Fifth time is a charm. That's not how it goes.
5: No, I think it's the same. Fifth time's a charm. Yeah, that's it.
2: Let's go, mi amor. Give me those numbers.
3: Okay, 052017.
2: 052017. Take it a spin. Press those numbers, Ben. Let's see if Yaira finally has found the six winning numbers.
6: Password error. Access denied.
2: No, mi tesoro. You're just going to have to just quit your job.
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2: And come up with a strategy and call me every day until you finally win this money. 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
3: 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I keep trying. Thank you so much.
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2: Bye.
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5: In Broward, Hollywood, Turnpike southbound after Hollywood Boulevard, we have an accident blocking a left lane. In Miami-Dade, on the 95 southbound, the off-ramp to the Dolphin, an accident has a left lane blocked as well. 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That's traffic on the Jade Alexander Show. 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

0: It's 97.3. It's the Rhythm of Miami. Oh, goodness. We have a message. We have an open mic.
1: Hi, my name is Carson Fowler. I'm from Hartwell, Georgia, and I'm traveling all over Florida by car and myself. I'm camping at a different campsite every night. So last night, I camped in Big Cypress. Tonight, I'm camping in Flamingo, which is in the Everglades. And then after that, I'll be in Key West. And then I'm going to meet up with my family in Daytona. And then I'm going back home. So wish me luck and that I don't.
0: And you don't what?
2: And that you don't.
0: Oh, my gosh.
2: And that you don't.
0: Oh, maybe
2: we
0: I should.
2: Wish you luck if you don't know. Don't
0: right? Say. There's 30 seconds with the open mic option.
3: Is there a part two?
0: So we need part two. Carson, what was
3: Carson.
0: His? Carson, right?
3: Carson!
0: Carson, you got to call us back, man. You're traipsing all over Florida. First of all, thank you. He could listen to anybody on the radio or on his app. And he's listening to us. So, Carson, appreciate you. Thank you very much. But this is a cliffhanger.
2: What did you say?
1: Wish me luck and that I don't.
0: Okay, Carson, I need closure. You need to call us. You're going to go ahead and listen to the $1,000 minute to win it with Sandra.
3: What?
0: 10 questions, 60 seconds. All in the name of hopefully winning $1,000. But we're sitting here now wondering, luck for what?
2: That you don't get eaten by a bear or
0: Please,
2: an alligator.
0: Open
2: what is
0: mic it.
2: It.

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2: Is this Minute to Win It?
3: It's Minute to Win It!
1: You know what time it is!
2: Oh my God, I made it! I was wondering what happened to my entry.
1: Well, I can see here I have two entries back to back. You wanted to make sure if we didn't get it the first time, we got it the second time.
2: Yeah.
1: You know the drill, baby girl. You've got 60 seconds to answer 10 questions. If you don't know an answer, you say pass. If there's time left on the clock, we will readdress the situation. We can only accept your first answer. You get them all right in 60 seconds, you win $1,000. Her zip code is 33143. That's somewhere near the airport.
2: It's by Sunset Place.
1: Oh, you're in the ritzy area of South Miami.
2: Yeah, no, we're not rich.
1: You fancy girl, you. Who's in the car with you?
2: My son, Vincent.
1: How old are you, Vincent?
4: I'm 17.
1: Uh-oh, come on. Now remember, only one of you can answer, because if I hear two answers, whatever's loudest is the one I'm going to have to keep. And if it's wrong, uh-oh. Here we go. 3, 2, 1.
3: What is the name of SpongeBob SquarePants' pet snail?
4: Gary.
3: What's the official animal on the state flag of California?
4: Bear.
3: Which Miami team plays home games at Lone Depot Park?
2: Pass.
3: What color are the stars on the American flag?
2: White.
3: Who voices the character of Donkey in the Shrek movies?
4: Eddie Murphy.
3: What's the name of Mickey Mouse's longtime girlfriend?
4: What was the question?
3: What's the name of Mickey Mouse's longtime girlfriend?
4: Minnie Mouse. Oh, my gosh.
3: OpenAI owns which artificial intelligence platforms?
4: ChatGPT.
3: Which Miami Street Festival is known for celebrating Cuban culture with music, food, and dancing?
2: Calle Ocho.
3: What animal is known as man's best friend?
4: Dog.
3: What's the freezing point of water in degrees Fahrenheit?
2: Pass.
3: Time, Miami. Damn it! You guys did so good.
1: I know. What a great tag team you are. What he didn't know, she did, and vice versa. But they both got stumped on a couple.
3: There was just a couple that
1: we passed. I'm kind of disappointed, guys, on the Florida team that plays home games at Lone Depot.
2: The Dolphins?
3: No.
1: We paid enough taxes for that thing?
3: It's the Miami Marlins.
4: Oh no.
3: So, out of the 10 that we got through, we got 8 correct, which is really good.
1: So close.
3: And then the one we passed on, we just went over, Miami Marlins. The freezing point of water in degrees Fahrenheit is 32 degrees.
4: Yeah, I'm not into sports and I'm not into science, unfortunately.
1: You guys worked really well together. Sandra, do me a favor. As you can see, when you sign up, we do call. We just run into two situations. Number one, we have a nice long list. It takes us a little bit to get to each person.
3: All 1.4 million people in
1: that's
3: South
1: not,
3: Florida
1: yeah, don't listen
3: signed
1: to him.
3: Up to play. So.
1: And number two, a lot of people put their phone on Do Not Disturb. You're one of the lucky ones that you don't, and you answered within like 3 or 4 rings. Most people have their phone on Do Not Disturb or silent or whatever. And then they're like, you never called me. Oh, yes, we did. You just never answered.
2: I make sure every day that it's not on Do Not Disturb. And I have your phone number in my contacts. So I saw your number. I'm like, okay, I think this is it.
1: We're so special that we're stored as a contact. Sandra, Vincent, thank you so much for being a part of us. Sign up again. Let's try. Let's try and keep trying until you win the money.
2: Okay, thank you.
4: Thank you.
1: Beautiful day, guys.
2: Thank you. Love you guys. Bye.

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1: Let's talk strictly about some local stuff. 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There are burpees involved, ladder drills, band exercises, aerobic classes, running laps, stretching, the whole shebang. Again, totally free. It started out really small, and now it's just kind of exploded. Nice. 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Now let's move over to Miami-Dade. I am absolutely positive there are going to be watch parties for the World Cup games this weekend, all over, right? Dade and Broward. Brickell Underline, you know they're going to take it to the next level. And that, too, is absolutely free. Saturday's France and England game. Sunday's matchup between Argentina and Spain. There's going to be live music, DJs. I've already seen the stage. It's humongous. Mm. Big screen. The works. Highly recommend, though, that you definitely, don't just recommend, definitely take Metro Rail or People Mover, because trying to meander through the streets of Brickell is not fun. I mean, the parties in Brickell are a blast. Getting there, a little
2: not
1: more difficult.
2: So much.
1: All right, back in Broward. This is the funniest story of the year. A woman in Pompano Beach, she's 70-ish, I think, has made national news because she was sent something she considers provocative in the mail. Now, most people think it's hilarious. She got a replacement license plate for her car. You get a new one every 10 years. Her new license plate reads, and I need you to visualize this. Okay, ready? SQZ A55, where the fives look like S's. So it's SQZ-A55.
3: I don't think a woman that lives in a senior community that's going to be 77 years old next month will be driving around with what this plate has to say.
2: It says squeeze ass.
1: Do you... I deliberately.
2: That is hilarious.
1: It's hilarious, and I think it's kind of grown on her because she went around her retirement community getting opinions from people, family members, friends, and they're like, "Girl, that's water cooler talk. You need to keep that thing." So now she's singing a slightly different tune.
3: I'm kind of resigning to it, and I figured maybe it was just destined to be on my car. I can handle it if I get a few honks here and there. Actually, being over 70, I might like a few honks.
2: Well, if I live near where she lives, if I see
1: everybody now knows who she is.
2: Oh, my God.
1: This is definitely fun. She's making light of it, and good for you.
2: And you know, because they make the license plates in the Florida Penitentiary or whatever, know that they did that deliberately. The guy was like, I'm going to try it.
1: Probably didn't even notice.
2: Yes, they did. You know they did. You know they did it on purpose.
1: I can't even believe you said it out loud.
2: Oh,
1: all right.
2: God, so
1: that's
2: good.
1: The juice, guys. The Jade Alexander Show, where we don't squeeze ass.
2: Speak for yourself.
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2: In Broward, Hollywood, on the Turnpike southbound after Hollywood Boulevard, we have an accident blocking a left lane. Stop and go traffic backed up to Griffin Road. Miami-Dade looking good. 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

0: You know, that woman in Pompano Beach is a much better person than I am. She got that somewhat provocative license plate, SQZ-A55.
1: That's where squeeze
0: the
1: ass
0: five
1: for those.
0: And five look like S's.
1: Couldn't put it together.
0: She's going to go ahead and hold on to it. I don't think I could do that.
1: Dude, if she doesn't want it, I want
0: it. You'll take it. Of course you will. You and your sphincter muscle, I'm sure, would appreciate it. I, on the other hand, they replace it for free. I would go to the tag agency and say, yeah, no, how about 10 years of rolling around with that thing?
1: Squeeze ass.
0: She's going to be an 80-something-year-old woman with a tag that says squeeze ass.
1: She'll be a legend in Pompano.
0: Well, she is now at her retirement community. Okay, say goodbye. No, well, we are going to close this show the way that I've closed it my entire career. You're not jackknifing my closure.
1: You love my goodbye.
0: No,
1: bye-bye.
0: I don't. They're actually very annoying.
1: Bye.
0: Be good, be safe, be blessed, be kind. 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

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It's Ian James. It's 97.3. The Rhythm of Miami Bieber. Going to be hitting the FIFA halftime show with Madonna, BTS, and Shakira. Here's the thing. They might be breaking a rule. You only get 15 minutes. Throwing petals like, do you love me at night?

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The Rhythm of Miami. It's Ian James. We're commercial free, so the House voted to make daylight saving time permanent. Now it's going to go to the Senate. They say standard time is better for your health than daylight saving time. Also, what I'm excited, people are going to stop calling it daylight savings time. So that would be great.

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The Rhythm of Miami. Ed Sheeran and his wife made an appearance at Taylor Swift and Travis Kelce's wedding a couple weeks ago. He was in like an all turquoise blue suit. She was in an all orange dress. They kind of looked like the guys from Dumb and Dumber. Like,

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So we're getting a Britney Spears biopic, and the rumor is that Kevin Federline is going to be something of a villain in it. 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

Justin Bieber, Speed Demon, song 4, top 5 at noon, hits 97.3, The Rhythm of Miami. We're going to see Bieber on Sunday with Madonna, Shakira, and BTS. FIFA halftime show, the World Cup, Spain versus Argentina. The rumor is, too, they might be breaking a rule because the players are only supposed to get 15-minute breaks.

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0: that area. What's your six-digit PIN going to be?
1: Oh, my God. I've been thinking about this. I don't know why. I've just been thinking 1, 2, 3, 4, 5, 6.
0: Can you imagine if it's going to be that easy? People are going to be so mad.
1: I don't know. I mean, it's worth a shot, right?
0: All right, here we go.
2: Password error. Access denied.
1: Oh, man. All right.
0: You can play again tomorrow. You're qualified for the golden ticket. One lucky winner going to get a pair of tickets up to 50 Hits events in 2027.
1: 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Thank you.
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to give away, you can listen to us live in the stories. Did you know Love Island USA is Florida's most searched TV show of 2026 so far? I'm going to say that's all Martika Lopez.

0: 97.3, The Rhythm of Miami. Got the latest from Ari coming up next. Did you see her doing her best Harry Potter impressions?
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9: 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Let's start off with Miami-Dade County. The Florida Turnpike northbound between Kendall Drive and Bird Road is closed, and this is because of a vehicle fire. You can take Southwest 117th Avenue as your alternate, and cars are being forced off at Bird Road, so please try to avoid the area completely. Also in Dade County on I-95 southbound at the Florida Turnpike, we do have a disabled vehicle and the right lane is blocked. Broward County looking good, no major accidents at this time. Boating restricted zones keep Florida's waterways safe. In idle speed, no wake zones, go just fast enough to steer with no wake. 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I'm Nikki Ramirez, and this is Hits 97.3, The Rhythm of Miami.
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Right now, the cheapest ticket, it's like $632. 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
3: 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Let's start off with Miami-Dade County. We have a lot going on. First off, the I-95 Express Lane southbound right before Ives Dairy Road has an accident, and the Express Lane is blocked. Also, in Dade County, the Florida Turnpike northbound between Kendall Drive and Bird Road has a vehicle fire, and it's actually closed. Your alternate's going to be Southwest 117th Avenue. Cars are being forced off at Bird Road. One more in Miami-Dade County on the Florida Turnpike northbound at Quail Roost Drive. We have an accident and the three left lanes are blocked. Traffic is stop and go from Caribbean Boulevard. Broward County, you are looking good. No major accidents at this time. 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While supplies last, I'm Nikki Ramirez and this is Hits 9.

0: It's Ian James from Hits 97.3, The Rhythm of Miami. 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
2: Shannon out in Just Ben's favorite place in the whole wide world, a.k.a. Kendall. You're my caller number 9.
3: Yes.
2: Now, should you win, what are you going to do with all that money?
3: Well, first of all, give a portion to my church. Second, give to the Wounded Warrior Vets. And then third, take all of our family on a vacation, of course.
2: Okay, vacation where? Because everybody says vacation. I'm like, I need to know where.
3: Well, I really would love to go to Hawaii.
2: Love that. It looks beautiful. So what's that 6-digit code that's going to help your church and get you and your family to Hawaii?
3: Okay, 917131.
4: Password error. Access denied.
2: Shannon, I owe you that Hawaii trip, my love.
3: What?
2: I owe you that Hawaii trip because nothing happened when I input those numbers.
3: That's okay. I'll get it next time.
2: Let's hope, Mama. Let's hope. Your next chance to play and possibly win coming up at 4.
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9: 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Let's start off with Miami-Dade County because we have a few things going on. First, the Florida Turnpike northbound right at Quail Roost Drive has an accident that's blocking the 3 left lanes. Stop and go traffic from Caribbean Boulevard. Also in Dade County on the Florida Turnpike northbound between Kendall Drive and Bird Road, there is a vehicle fire and that area is completely closed. So your alternate there is going to be Southwest 117th Avenue. Cars are being forced to exit at Kendall Drive. Broward County, you are looking good. 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

It's almost Friday with your girl Martika Lopez on Hits 97.3, The Rhythm of Miami. And we're starting things off with my obzo of the day. If your dreams don't scare you, they're not big enough, all right? So think about it. Buying your first house, starting a new job, asking someone out, getting on stage. The best things in life usually come with a little bit of fear. Being scared doesn't always mean you're making the wrong choice. Sometimes it just means that you're growing. All right, so don't let fear stop you. Let it remind you that whatever your dream is, it's worth chasing.

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Not gonna lie, every time I listen to that song, I think of the COVID challenge. You remember that? The ding, ding, ding. Everybody was doing it on your newsfeed. It's your girl, Martika Lopez. It's 99.3, the rhythm of Miami. And speaking of, not gonna lie, we didn't survive Y2K, 9/11, swine flu, bird flu, multiple recessions, and COVID, all right? Just to be taken out by dirty lettuce in 2026. The fact that that's causing explosive runs is absolutely scary. So make sure to wash your lettuce.

Martika Lopez hanging out with you right now on Hits 97.3, The Rhythm of Miami. 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That's right. 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I mean, come on. Lunch from Flanagan's. Ribs, burgers, their delicious garlic rolls. I mean, come on. It's a no-brainer. What you got to lose other than a chance to win?

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3: Let's start off with Miami-Dade County. The Palmetto Expressway southbound right at the Dolphin has a disabled vehicle and it's blocking the left lane. Broward County, you are looking good. No major accidents at this time. Let's keep that up all afternoon. If you're headed on 595 from I-75 to I-95, it's only going to take you about 10 minutes. 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

Wonder who Justin Bieber is rooting for at the FIFA World Cup. You know, he's going to be performing at the halftime show with Madonna, BTS, Shakira. So I'm just curious as to who he's rooting for. Speaking of, in a couple minutes, your next chance at $97,000.

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5: 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That's the magical number you need in order for you to call me up and crack this Doral Kia Cash Vault wide open. And while we're doing this, we're also counting down your top 5 favorite songs this afternoon. And after I announce song number 1, we're going commercial free for an hour straight, just like how you like it, with no interruptions. So kicking things off, we've got Alex Warren with Ordinary. I love this song. Your song number 5.

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0: Sabrina Adden Kendall, at this point, just Ben thinks that Kendall people rig everything, but it's just Kendall people love us. You're caller number 9, my love.
3: Oh, yes, finally.
0: Yes, how long have you been trying to get through?
3: A while now. I want to say like a couple weeks now.
0: Bueno, today is your lucky day to crack the Doral Kia Cash Vault open. Should you do that? How you spending $97,000? Because there's so many ways and so many things you could do with it.
3: Just paying off some debt and hopefully a vacation.
0: Vacation where?
3: Maybe Jamaica.
0: Oh, yeah. Jamaica. Ooh, I want to take you to Bermuda, Bahama. I just aged myself with a Beach Boy song. But that's neither here nor there. What's a six-digit pin that's going to get you to Jamaica, mama?
3: Okay, I'm going to go with 465-336.
0: Okay. What are these numbers to you?
3: I just have a feeling.
0: Okay.
3: It's been pointed to a certain song.
0: What song?
3: Golden by K-pop.
0: Oh, okay. Wait, do they say 465-336 in the song?
3: No, they don't, but I'm assuming it's maybe the letters spelling it out.
0: Love it. Let's see if this works, mama. Good luck.
4: Password error. Access denied.
0: My love, your theory did not work, but if you want to try to crack the Doral Kia Cash Vault in person, you know you're going to have the chance to do that on Saturday from 1 to 3. The first 50 people that are out there will get the chance to open up the Cash Vault, and you're going to get a free Amazon gift card. So make sure you hang out with us this weekend, Saturday, 1 to 3 at Doral Kia, okay?
3: Okay, cool. Definitely. I'll be trying again.
0: Awesome, my love. And your next chance to play and possibly win on the air coming up at 5.
1: 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Uh-huh. 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
7: Let's start off with Miami-Dade County. We have a lot going on. First, I-95 northbound right at Northwest 79th Street has a disabled vehicle blocking the center lane. Also, on the Palmetto northbound right at Bird Road, there is an accident. The right lane is blocked. Plus, on the Dolphin Expressway westbound right at Northwest 72nd Avenue, we have emergency vehicles and the left lane is blocked. Moving over to Broward County, I-95 southbound between Oakland Park Boulevard and Broward Boulevard has some slow-moving traffic. Please allow some time. The delay right now is about 10 minutes. 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

The fact that she hits that note every single time live is absolutely crazy. That just goes to show you how much talent Zara Larsson has. Midnight Sun, your song number two in your top five at four right here on Hits 97.3, The Rhythm of Miami. Song number one, we've got the voice of an angel. That's right, Mr. Teddy Swims with David Guetta, Tones and I, Gone, Gone, Gone, which means what? We're officially commercial free for an hour straight. Let's go.

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1: This thing right here is letting all the ladies know what guys talk about. 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

Mariah and Kendall just sent me a DM and she's like, could I ask you to give my twin daughters, Angie and Alex, a birthday shout out? If so, could you say mom wishes you both a beautiful and blessed happy birthday? Mama, of course, we just said it on the air. She loves you and misses you both very, very much. And she just wanted to make you feel special on the air on Hits 97.3, The Rhythm of Miami. So shout out to Angie, Alex, and Maria out in Kendall. Besitos!

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Good afternoon. Let's start off with Broward County. We do have a disabled vehicle on the Florida Turnpike. It's southbound right before Hollywood Boulevard, and it's blocking the right lane. Also, we have some stop-and-go traffic from Griffin Road. Moving over to Miami-Dade County on I-95 northbound between Biscayne Boulevard and the Florida Turnpike, we have stop-and-go traffic. The delay right now is about 30 minutes. 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
2: Lillian out in the Redlands, my love. You're my caller number 9. How long have you been trying to get through to me? Because people have been calling and calling and calling, and some people don't even get through.
3: Yes, it's been a little while. I've been trying for a while. I finally got through.
2: Well, you're here. Now, what should you do with this money if you win?
3: Well, I'm about to have a grandbaby, so hopefully I could spend some money on that.
2: Oh, spoiling the grandbaby. And some money for you, yes? Because, come on, we can't just give it all away.
3: Of course. No, of course, of course.
2: And how is Lillian going to spoil herself?
3: Like you said, probably a vacation.
2: Yes, yes, but paint the picture for me. I want to envision it.
3: I don't know, maybe a European vacation, maybe on a cruise or something.
2: Yes, yes, yes. If you are able to cross that pond, do yourself a favor and do it because, oh my God, Europe is amazing. Now, what is that 6-digit pin that's going to give you your dream vacation and help you out with your grandbabies?
3: Let's hope this works. 072726.
4: Password error. Access denied.
2: Mamita, I wish I had better news, but nothing happened when I put those numbers. But, if you would like to play this in person, get ready because on Saturday, I will be at Doral Kia from 1 to 3. And the first 50 people through the door will get the chance to input their 6-digit PIN and they're getting free Amazon gift cards. There's going to be cafecito. Obviously, I miss cafecito. Pastelitos, raffles, music, all the things. So make sure to come out on Saturday and see if you can try your luck in person.
3: Great. Thank you so much.
2: No, mamita, thank you for listening. And by the way, your next chance to play and possibly win coming up during my mix at 6.
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8: Let's start off with Miami-Dade County. The I-95 Express Lane northbound right at Northwest 103rd Street has a disabled vehicle blocking the left lane. Also on the Palmetto eastbound right at Red Road, there is a disabled vehicle and the left lane is blocked. Broward County, no major accidents at this time, but we do have some slow-moving traffic on I-95 southbound. It's between Cypress Creek Road and Sterling Road. The delay is about 15 minutes. 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

Martika Lopez hanging out with you right now on Hits 97.3, The Rhythm of Miami. Thank you so much for being here. 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

watched the ESPYs last night, but Marcelo Hernandez absolutely killed it. He made everybody laugh. Obviously, he threw in some Spanish jokes. And Will Ferrell, trying to speak Spanish, warmed my heart. 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
1: Good afternoon. Let's start off with Miami-Dade County. We have a lot of disabled vehicles. The first one, I-95 in the express lane northbound right at Northwest 103rd Street. Also, again, in the express lane on I-95, this time it's southbound right at State Road 112, and it's blocking the left lane. Moving over to Broward County, no major accidents at this time, but we do have some slow-moving traffic on I-95 southbound between Cypress Creek Road and Sterling Road. Your delay is about 15 minutes. 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

get ready for it, because in just a couple of minutes, not only are we going into your Mix at 6 with DJ Vic Latino, but also we're going to give you another chance to win $97,000, baby. 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
2: Ricardo out in Cutler Bay. 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
3: Starting off in Broward County, we have some slow-moving traffic on I-95. It's southbound between Cypress Creek Road and Sterling Road. The delay right now is about 15 minutes. Moving over to Miami-Dade County, again, slow-moving traffic on I-95 northbound between Southwest 7th Street and the Florida Turnpike. The delay right now is about 35 minutes. 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I'm Nikki Ramirez. 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
6: Starting off in Broward County, we have some slow-moving traffic on I-95. It's southbound between Cypress Creek Road and Sterling Road. The delay right now is about 15 minutes. Moving over to Miami-Dade County, again, slow-moving traffic on I-95 northbound between Southwest 7th Street and the Florida Turnpike. The delay right now is about 35 minutes. 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

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What is good, South Florida? Chi-Chi coming through right now. And of course, let me know what you want to hear. I got you this hour. Maroon 5.

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Woo! 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
3: 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Hey, it's Ian James from Hits 97.3, The Rhythm of Miami. 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
5: 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Yeah.

97.3, the Rhythm of Miami. We're getting ready for the top five at 8. Going to count down your five favorite songs of the day. So let me know on the app, what is your fave right now? Justin Bieber is my fave right now. Daisies, can't wait to watch him perform at the FIFA World Cup.

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